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Oh, she's sweet but a psycho. Nur happy music. I don't wanna rock, DJ. Guti Lune bei jedem Hit. Daddy, Daddy cool. 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

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Κουέτη Λούνα, πηγέτε με hit. 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

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Nor happy music. I live among the creatures of the night. Luna, be yet a hit. You and me belong. Sunshine Radio. 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

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Bad habits lead to white ice stand. Not happy music. Now I'm walking on sunshine. Quetti luna pe jedem hit. Wherever, wherever. Sunshine Radio. Happy music. Happy life.

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